0: Code Pops.
1: Показахте го заради мистер Спокс. Did you see Mr. Spocks? Of course. Hey. I want those who get to know me to become admirers or my enemies, каза Адамант. I agree.

0: どうもありがとう。
1: 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We're going to do a selection of songs from the past and the present, starting out with a couple of new ones, and that was one of them is called Reptile. This is the second song on the album. It's an old song. It's called Got You On My Mind.

0: Pumps.
1: 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Did you see Mr. Spox? Of course. Hey. I want those who get to know me to become admirers or my enemies, каза Адамант. I agree.